0: Now connecting West Coast, East Coast, and everywhere in between. Our pop culture party is on.
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3: Another week, another nail trend. That's right. Look down at your fingers. And if you're thinking about doing a manicure, well, maybe try this. Junk nails are having a moment. That's where you take colors, rhinestones, beads, glitter, whatever it is that you love, and you put it all on your nails. It's chaotic. I'm into it.
4: Is it not heavy? How do you pick your nose? How do you scratch your nose without poking your eye out?
3: Okay. We've got to play a song, yeah. Donnie.
4: How do you itch?
3: Get out of here with that junk. You're gross.

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1: 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Donnie here with Ryan Tedder from One Republic. New song, Need Your Love.
2: So I know, I can only imagine in your arsenal there are, I'm going to guess 500 completed songs, I would guess for you. What probably makes you go,
3: yeah, probably
2: Need Your Love's it? What is it that
3: I'm only, so it's multiple things with any artist, right? Not just with One Republic. So with that particular song, even though we had others, some of which maybe even feel to some people on our hard drive more like, oh, that's a no-brainer.
2: Yeah.
3: It was the goosebump factor of the song. When the chorus hit, every time I played it for anyone, I got the same reaction for like 6 months. Everyone who would hear it, and of course I'm blasting it, would say like, oh my God, this song gives me the chills, right? And like that Sam Smith Stay With Me chorus type, like energy. The only gauge I have left is goosebumps.
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9: Here's the weather outlook for northern Maine and western New Brunswick. Mostly cloudy with a chance of showers tonight. Patchy fog developing. Lows around 48 or 9 Celsius. Tomorrow, mainly cloudy, breezy at times with a chance of showers. Highs near 62 or 17 C. Shifting clouds tomorrow night. Lows in the upper 40s. And Sunday, mostly cloudy to partly sunny across the region with showers likely. Highs in the upper 60s or 20 Celsius.
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0: What up? It's Pop Crush Nights here with Ryan Tedder. One Republic. Look, I keep it real. I didn't think we were ever going to get another One Republic song, to be honest. I don't know why. Because it had been a minute.
1: Yeah. It's been since the David Guetta record we did last year was a global hit, but I don't even know if they serviced it in the U.S. So probably I Ain't Worried was the last time.
0: Yeah.
1: From Top Gun. That's probably 3 years. Jeez.
0: What made you go, you know what? I think this is it now. Let's do it now.
1: So it's an interesting question. Here's the really honest answer. We had songs. I already know what the next three songs are, the next three releases. We have almost an album worth of material. We were waiting to get off of our record label. That's the honest truth. We were stuck in a deal the day, 2007, that it's an antiquated deal. We were like, I don't want to give them any more good songs. The level of care had just dropped off to near zero, even though we've made them a fortune, had tons of hits, made them hundreds of millions of dollars. I was just done. You kind of know when a relationship's over. And it's like, to compare it to like a dating, or like, are you going to put on your nicest outfit when you know it's already over? Like, you're done.

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1: Together with Harry Styles. Yes, we want to send you to see his show in New York City. I just think about that. Remember those Pace Picante commercials? New York City. Oh, what a throwback. But yes, you can be there. We want to get you there. Two-night hotel stay. Go and check it out. Madison Square Garden. You could say you were there if that's where Taylor and Travis are getting married. So enter to win right now. 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
1: Good Pop Crush. Now it's Donnie here back with Ryan Tedder from One Republic.
2: So go back on something you said at the beginning, because I'm the same way. You were saying, like, I already know the next three songs. I already know the next three. I think so far ahead that sometimes I forget to, like, be here. Do you ever
3: be
2: find
3: present.
2: That?
3: Yeah. Oh, yeah, yeah. I mean, yeah, I mean, 100%, dude. I'm guilty. I'm part of that, though, is a defense mechanism. The reason I think about 3 to 4 steps from now is one part strategy, but the biggest reason is self-defense. So if you cannot emotionally divorce yourself from success or failure, you need to pick a new job.
2: Yeah.
3: And so that's where my kind of nutty ADHD bouncing from thing to thing allows me to, that's my bulletproof vest situation. That's yeah. kind of why I do that.
4: 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What does this thing do?
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5: I'm an adult now, Lauren. I feel now, as of this very moment, I'm an adult. Wasn't before yesterday. Terrible kid. But I've never felt more like an adult. I bought an espresso.
4: Are you shaking right now? How many espressos have you drank out of your new machine, Donnie?
5: Well, yeah, an espresso and a shot of Fireball. 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I've never been happier in my life. Happy.
4: Yeah, no, that is the absolute, that's the walk, the threshold of adulthood. So good for you. Good for you. I just bought a Bluetooth speaker. It was really cheap and I love it so much. That's it. Okay, bye.
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1: It's time to get super secret. And how super secret are you with your bank account?
2: What? Like a secret? Sweetie, I wish I had a secret bank account. If I do, it's just as empty as the one I have now. Where is this bank account? And if you, somebody else has got my family, mom, if you have a secret bank account, you better give me that PIN number.
1: Oh, I'm going to tell you who has a secret bank account. 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
2: I need it.
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2: Here's the weather outlook for northern Maine and western New Brunswick. Mostly cloudy with a chance of showers tonight. Patchy fog developing. Lows around 48 or 9 Celsius. Tomorrow, mainly cloudy, breezy at times with a chance of showers. Highs near 62 or 17 C. Shifting clouds tomorrow night. Lows in the upper 40s. And Sunday, mostly cloudy to partly sunny across the region with showers likely. Highs in the upper 60s or 20 Celsius.
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1: Lauren Snap, Donna Meacham, we're talking secret bank accounts. 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
3: 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That's secret. Sneaky. I love it.
1: Secret sneaky.

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1: Together with Harry Styles. Yes, we want to send you to see his show in New York City. I just think about that. Remember those Pace Picante commercials? New York City. Oh, what a throwback. But yes, you can be there. We want to get you there. Two-night hotel stay. Go and check it out. Madison Square Garden. You could say you were there if that's where Taylor and Travis are getting married. So enter to win right now. 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
1: Kerrigan writing in the DMs because we're talking secret bank accounts tonight. She says the best advice that she was ever given was from her grandma, who said, "Honey, you need to keep a stash of running away money." Running away money? What?
2: I love that. That was my gratitude forever. The woman was always talking about how broke she was. Sweetie, she did not know that we knew about her secret bank account. And so every time she'd complain, I'd just roll my eyes like, "Granny, we know how much money you got in that bank. We know about your secret bank account, sweetie."
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2: 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Here's the weather outlook for northern Maine and western New Brunswick. Mostly cloudy with a chance of showers tonight. Patchy fog developing. Lows around 48 or 9 Celsius. Tomorrow, mainly cloudy, breezy at times with a chance of showers. Highs near 62 or 17 C. Shifting clouds tomorrow night. Lows in the upper 40s. And Sunday, mostly cloudy to partly sunny across the region with showers likely. Highs in the upper 60s or 20 Celsius.
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1: Yes, we want to send you to see his show in New York City. I just think about that. Remember those Pace Picante commercials? New York City. Oh, what a throwback. But yes, you can be there. We want to get you there. Two-night hotel stay. Go and check it out. Madison Square Garden. You could say you were there if that's where Taylor and Travis are getting married. So enter to win right now. 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
1: What was the very first album that you ever bought? 1-888-900-5217. First purchase, album, what you got?
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0: 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All systems are go. And we are on.
1: Three.
2: Here we go.
1: Two.
3: Here we go.
2: Are you ready?
1: One.
0: This is Pop Crush Night.
4: Another week, another nail trend. That's right. Look down at your fingers. And if you're thinking about doing a manicure, well, maybe try this. Junk nails are having a moment. That's where you take colors, rhinestones, beads, glitter, whatever it is that you love, and you put it all on your nails. It's chaotic. I'm into it.
5: Isn't it heavy? How do you pick your nose? How do you scratch your nose without poking your eye out?
4: Okay, we've got to play a song, Donnie.
5: How do you itch?
4: Get out of here with that junk. You're gross.

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1: Pop Crush Nights. Donnie here with Ryan Tedder from One Republic. New song, Need Your Love.
2: So I know, I can only imagine in your arsenal there are, I'm going to guess, 500 completed songs, I would guess, for you. What probably. Makes you go?
3: Yeah, probably.
2: Need Your Love's it. What is it that
3: I'm only, so it's multiple things with any artist, right? Not just with One Republic. So with that particular song, even though we had others, some of which maybe even feel to some people on our hard drive more like, oh, that's a no-brainer.
2: Yeah.
3: It was the goosebump factor of the song. When the chorus hit, every time I played it for anyone, I got the same reaction for like 6 months. Everyone who would hear it, and of course I'm blasting it, would say like, oh my God, this song gives me the chills, right? And like that Sam Smith Stay With Me chorus type, like energy. The only gauge I have left is goosebumps.
1: 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Pop Crush Nights.
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0: 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Here's the weather outlook for northern Maine and western New Brunswick. Mostly cloudy with a chance of showers tonight. Patchy fog developing. Lows around 48 or 9 Celsius. Tomorrow, mainly cloudy, breezy at times with a chance of showers. Highs near 62 or 17 C. Shifting clouds tomorrow night. Lows in the upper 40s. And Sunday, mostly cloudy to partly sunny across the region with showers likely. Highs in the upper 60s or 20 Celsius.
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1: What up? It's Pop Crush Nights here with Ryan Tedder, One Republic. Look, I keep it real. I didn't think we were ever going to get another One Republic song, to be honest. I don't know why. It had been a minute.
2: Yeah, it's been since the David Guetta record we did last year was a global hit, but I don't even know if they serviced it in the U.S. So probably I Ain't Worried was the last time.
1: Yeah.
2: From Top Gun. That's probably 3 years. Jeez.
1: What made you go, you know what? I think this is it now. Let's do it now.
2: So it's an interesting question. Here's the really honest answer. We had songs. I already know what the next three songs are, the next three releases. We have almost an album's worth of material. We were waiting to get off of our record label. That's the honest truth. We were stuck in a deal that dated 2007 that... It's an antiquated deal. We were like, I don't want to give them any more good songs. The level of care had just dropped off to near zero, even though we've made them a fortune, had tons of hits, made them hundreds of millions of dollars. I was just done. You kind of know when a relationship's over. And it's like, to compare it to like a dating, or like, are you going to put on your nicest outfit when you know it's already over? Like, you're done.

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1: Pop Crash Nights. Donnie here back with Ryan Tedder from One Republic.
2: So go back up to what you said at the beginning, because I'm the same way. You were saying, like, I already know the next three songs. I already know the next three. I think so far ahead that sometimes I forget to, like, be here. Do you ever
3: be
2: find
3: present.
2: That?
3: Yeah. Oh, yeah, yeah. I mean, yeah, I mean, 100%, dude. I'm guilty. I'm part of that, though, is a defense mechanism. The reason I think about 3 to 4 steps from now is one part strategy, but the biggest reason is self-defense. So if you cannot emotionally divorce yourself from success or failure, you need to pick a new job.
2: Yeah.
3: And so that's where my kind of nutty ADHD bouncing from thing to thing allows me to, that's my bulletproof vest situation. That's kind of why I do that.
4: 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She said sometimes you just gotta hold on and know we'll get through this.
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Always make good choices. And it sounds like you're off to a good start. 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

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It's Hayden here with a whole bunch of your favorite songs. 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
2: Looking at the weather forecast for northern Maine and western Brunswick, mostly cloudy, maybe a few stray showers in the early morning with patchy fog, lows around 48 or 9 Celsius. During the day today, mostly cloudy, a little breezy with highs of 62 or 17 Celsius, still a chance of showers. Shifting clouds Saturday night, lows in the upper 40s once again, and Sunday, mostly cloudy to partly sunny across the region with showers likely, highs around 68.

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6: Looking at the weather forecast for northern Maine and western Brunswick, mostly cloudy, maybe a few stray showers in the early morning with patchy fog, lows around 48 or 9 Celsius. During the day today, mostly cloudy, a little breezy with highs of 62 or 17 Celsius, still a chance of showers. Shifting clouds Saturday night, lows in the upper 40s once again, and Sunday, mostly cloudy to partly sunny across the region with showers, likely highs around 68.

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They're called Next Weekend. 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

0: 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Scoop coming up at a fun playlist. 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
6: Looking at the weather forecast for northern Maine and western Brunswick, mostly cloudy, maybe a few stray showers in the early morning with patchy fog, lows around 48 or 9 Celsius. During the day today, mostly cloudy, a little breezy with highs of 62 or 17 Celsius, still a chance of showers. Shifting clouds Saturday night, lows in the upper 40s once again, and Sunday, mostly cloudy to partly sunny across the region with showers likely, highs around 68.

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She said they had a big argument on Mother's Day that ended with her packing.

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4: Looking at the weather forecast for northern Maine and western Brunswick, mostly cloudy, maybe a few stray showers in the early morning with patchy fog, lows around 48 or 9 Celsius. During the day today, mostly cloudy, a little breezy with highs of 62 or 17 Celsius, still a chance of showers. Shifting clouds Saturday night, lows in the upper 40s once again, and Sunday, mostly cloudy to partly sunny across the region with showers likely, highs around 68.

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0: The Cleveland Cavaliers auctioned off chairs that celebrities sat in during the NBA playoffs, and Taylor Swift's chair went for $7,000, far outselling those of Travis Kelce, Timothy Chalamet, Kylie Jenner, and others. That's definitely a fun thing to own. A conversation piece, for sure.
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2: 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It appears by its own numbers, the U.S. government seems insolvent. 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
3: Looking at the weather forecast for northern Maine and western Brunswick, mostly cloudy, maybe a few stray showers in the early morning with patchy fog, lows around 48 or 9 Celsius. During the day today, mostly cloudy, a little breezy with highs of 62 or 17 Celsius, still a chance of showers. Shifting clouds Saturday night, lows in the upper 40s once again, and Sunday, mostly cloudy to partly sunny across the region with showers likely, highs around 68.

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1: ABC News, I'm Dave Packer. President Trump Friday touting the deal with Iran that's reopened a key shipping channel.
2: Those ships are flowing out of the Hormuz Strait like nobody's ever seen before, actually. There were a lot of them, about 700 of them, and they're pouring out. The oil is all over the place.
1: But those negotiations with Iran are on pause. Iran wants Israel to stop attacking Hezbollah. Now, Special Envoy Steve Witkoff is en route to Switzerland, where Jared Kushner is expected to join him, says a U.S. official. The remnants of Tropical Storm Arthur battering parts of the southeastern United States, heavy rain sparking flash flood and tornado warnings along the Gulf Coast. The Trump administration officials saying that they insist there no longer is a plan to distribute money from an anti-weaponization fund stemming from President Trump's settled lawsuit against the IRS, but the Justice Department officials there won't swear to that in court. One person dead, more than 90 injured after two passenger trains collided in England north of London Friday. This is ABC News.
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4: Looking at the weather forecast for northern Maine and western New Brunswick, mostly cloudy, breezy at times today with a chance of showers, highs around 62 or 17 Celsius. Tonight mainly cloudy, lows dip to the upper 40s or about 9C. Mostly cloudy tomorrow, showers likely, afternoon highs in the upper 60s or 20 Celsius. Monday should be partly sunny still, a few lingering showers, highs around 72 or 22C.
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Remember when your parents punished you by sending you to your room? 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

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Yeah, right, picture that with a Kodak. 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
1: I'm Chuck Severton. The FBI offers a $25,000 reward for an arrest in Kansas City interstate shootings. Police say Oscar Sanchez Munoz shot five people, killing one, injuring four others. They're looking for him, but so far no arrest. Flash flooding emergencies continue across parts of the South after violent storms. A shouting match at the UN over accusations that Israeli soldiers and settlers have committed sexual violence against Palestinians. Israeli Ambassador Danny Danon and United Nations Special Representative Vanessa Fraser. Arguing at a meeting yesterday, just weeks after the UN added Israel to a list of countries suspected of committing sexual violence in war zones. Federal judges rejected former President Biden's attempt to block the Trump administration from releasing to a conservative group recordings that Biden made with a ghostwriter. This is ABC News.
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7: Looking at the weather forecast for northern Maine and western New Brunswick, mostly cloudy, breezy at times today with a chance of showers, highs around 62 or 17 Celsius. Tonight mainly cloudy, lows dip to the upper 40s or about 9C. Mostly cloudy tomorrow, showers likely, afternoon highs in the upper 60s or 20 Celsius. Monday should be partly sunny still, a few lingering showers, highs around 72 or 22C.
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0: BB Rex says, I'm good. I'm Blake Powers. And you know, it's funny how sometimes people just say that to just say it, like, how you doing, man? 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
13: Looking at the weather forecast for northern Maine and western New Brunswick, mostly cloudy, breezy at times today with a chance of showers, highs around 62 or 17 Celsius. Tonight, mainly cloudy, lows dip to the upper 40s or about 9C. Mostly cloudy tomorrow, showers likely, afternoon highs in the upper 60s or 20 Celsius. Monday should be partly sunny still, a few lingering showers, highs around 72 or 22C.
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0: Danielle, thanks for listening, and you're Noah Kahn. 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

0: ABC News, I'm Chuck Sievertson. Update on the Iran-U.S. talks in Switzerland that were supposed to happen yesterday but were postponed from ABC's Selena Wang.
1: At the 11th hour, the White House putting pause on plans for Vice President J.D. Vance to travel to Switzerland for the next round of talks. That's for the crucial next phase to determine the future of Iran's nuclear program. A U.S. official now tells us that Special Envoy Steve Witkoff is headed to Switzerland, where Jared Kushner is expected to join him, but the timing for these talks is still unclear.
0: Latest Israel-Lebanon ceasefire apparently interrupted, with Lebanese civil defense saying Israeli drone and missile attacks have killed 16 people with 12 others wounded. The FBI offering a $25,000 reward for an arrest in Kansas City interstate shootings. Police say Oscar Sanchez Munoz shot 5 people, killing 1. Flash flooding emergencies continue across parts of the South after violent storms. This is ABC News.
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5: Looking at the weather forecast for northern Maine and western New Brunswick, mostly cloudy, breezy at times today with a chance of showers, highs around 62 or 17 Celsius. Tonight mainly cloudy, lows dip to the upper 40s or about 9C. Mostly cloudy tomorrow, showers likely, afternoon highs in the upper 60s or 20 Celsius. Monday should be partly sunny still, a few lingering showers, highs around 72 or 22C. 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

0: Taylor Swift's Cruel Summer. And up next, an artist who will share the first day of summer tomorrow with fans while performing at the iconic Red Rocks Amphitheater in Morrison, Colorado. I've been there twice. Highly recommend it. 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
1: ABC News, I'm Chuck Sievertson. Amid cleanup from violent storms, flash flooding emergencies, and watches continue across parts of the South, rain from Texas to Louisiana and elsewhere. And for folks in the plains, this from ABC News forecaster Samara Theodore.
2: Through your Saturday afternoon into the evening by 7 p.m., we could see destructive wind, large hail, and the threat for tornadoes. So please be vigilant. Please be mindful. Please be careful.
1: With Iran-U.S. talks stalled, two people are on the move, says ABC News White House correspondent Selena Wang.
3: A U.S. official now tells us that Special Envoy Steve Witkoff is headed to Switzerland, where Jared Kushner is expected to join him, but the timing for these talks is still unclear.
1: The latest on the Israel-Lebanon ceasefire, Lebanese civil defense saying Israeli drone and missile attacks have killed 16 people with 12 others wounded. Highway shootings of five people in Kansas City with one dead lead the FBI to offer a reward for the arrest of Oscar Sanchez Munoz. This is ABC News.
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7: Looking at the weather forecast for northern Maine and western New Brunswick, mostly cloudy, breezy at times today with a chance of showers, highs around 62 or 17 Celsius. Tonight mainly cloudy, lows dip to the upper 40s or about 9C. Mostly cloudy tomorrow, showers likely, afternoon highs in the upper 60s or 20 Celsius. Monday should be partly sunny still, a few lingering showers, highs around 72 or 22C.
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17: Looking at the weather forecast for northern Maine and western New Brunswick, mostly cloudy, breezy at times today with a chance of showers, highs around 62 or 17 Celsius. Tonight mainly cloudy, lows dip to the upper 40s or about 9°C. Mostly cloudy tomorrow, showers likely, afternoon highs in the upper 60s or 20 Celsius. Monday should be partly sunny still, a few lingering showers, highs around 72 or 22°C.
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1: Forecast for northern Maine and western New Brunswick. Mostly cloudy, a little breezy today with showers tapering off. A few glimpses of sun this afternoon. Highs in the mid-60s or about 18 Celsius. Partly cloudy this evening. Increasing clouds overnight with patchy fog. Lows near 48 or 9 C. And tomorrow looks mostly cloudy. Few showers mainly in the afternoon. Highs around 70 or 21 Celsius.
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0: Gracie Abrams right there. That's so true. It's on Q96.1. And Bernie with you. I want to give you a trip to see Harry Styles in Madison Square Garden in New York on September the 4th. Just listen for codes at 1005, 1205, 205, and 405. The Together Tour is with Harry Styles and NYC. 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

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Always make good choices. And it sounds like you're off to a good start. 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
1: ABC News, I'm Chuck Sievertson. Breaking news about the U.S.-Iran war. After more oil tankers were getting through the Strait of Hormuz and oil and gasoline prices were going down, in the past hour, Iran said it's again closing that transit way. ABC News Chief White House Correspondent Mary Bruce.
2: Iranian state TV says the military has issued an order to shut down the waterway in response to Israel's continued strikes in Lebanon. Lebanon says 16 people are dead after Israeli strikes earlier today.
1: Iran also says it's sending representatives to Switzerland for more talks with the U.S. Switzerland is where special U.S. diplomat Steve Witkoff is headed, and the president's son-in-law, Jared Kushner, is expected to join him. Flash flooding emergencies and watches continue across parts of the South. In the plains, destructive wind, large hail, tornadoes possible, forecasters say. 9 people in critical condition after a collision between 2 passenger trains. In central England, this is ABC News.
3: Congratulations.
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7: Here's the weather forecast for northern Maine and western New Brunswick. Mostly cloudy, a little breezy today with showers tapering off. A few glimpses of sun this afternoon. Highs in the mid-60s or about 18 Celsius. Partly cloudy this evening. Increasing clouds overnight with patchy fog. Lows near 48 or 9C. And tomorrow looks mostly cloudy. A few showers mainly in the afternoon. Highs around 70 or 21 Celsius.
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0: send messages to other family members, he said, quote, no, because they were all there. The conversation stopped when he added, but that's all you're going to get on that. So he did confirm that the two of them are, in fact, married. You're going to see them next. There's a Spider-Man movie coming out later this summer where they're co-stars in that. So you'll see them together on the big screen soon.
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0: Rihanna is on right there, Only Girl in the World. I'm Bernie with you. Thank you for stopping by on a Saturday. Music from Miles Smith in just a few minutes. And Bruno Mars, his latest called I Just Might, is on the way.
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16: Here's the weather forecast for northern Maine and western New Brunswick. Mostly cloudy, a little breezy today with showers tapering off. A few glimpses of sun this afternoon. Highs in the mid-60s or about 18 Celsius. Partly cloudy this evening. Increasing clouds overnight with patchy fog. Lows near 48 or 9C. And tomorrow looks mostly cloudy. A few showers mainly in the afternoon. Highs around 70 or 21 Celsius.
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1: ABC News, I'm Chuck Sievertson. Breaking news, U.S. Special Diplomat Steve Witkoff and President Trump's son-in-law Jared Kushner have arrived in Switzerland. That's where Iran says it sent representatives for more talks with the U.S. Before Iran announced in the past hour or so that its military was again closing the Strait of Hormuz, Vice President J.D. Vance told Fox News that the U.S. has all the cards in negotiations and that the Iranian military is now destroyed.
2: My understanding, talking to Jared and Steve this morning, is things are going well. But of course, we're going to verify all of this.
1: ABC News Chief White House Correspondent Mary Bruce.
3: Iranian state TV says the military has issued an order to shut down the waterway in response to Israel's continued strikes in Lebanon. Lebanon says 16 people are dead after Israeli strikes earlier today.
1: Flash flooding possible in the south. Forecasters warn folks in the plains that destructive wind, large hail, and tornadoes are possible today. This is ABC News.
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8: Here's the weather forecast for northern Maine and western New Brunswick. Mostly cloudy, a little breezy today with showers tapering off. A few glimpses of sun this afternoon. Highs in the mid-60s or about 18 Celsius. Partly cloudy this evening. Increasing clouds overnight with patchy fog. Lows near 48 or 9C. And tomorrow looks mostly cloudy. A few showers mainly in the afternoon. Highs around 70 or 21 Celsius.
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After this weekend, better days are on the way. They're called Next Weekend. And we'll play all your favorite songs then, too. Q96.1.

0: Drop Dead, Olivia Rodrigo is on right there. Latest from her is on. Bernie with you. 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Travis Kelce is a special sort. Travis Kelce, I get the impression that Travis Kelce is just special. Once upon a time, he met Jimmy Buffett at a music festival and mistook him for the much richer Warren Buffett. I'll let him tell the story.
1: A guy comes up and says, "Dude, Buffett's here. He wants to meet you." I'm like, "That's big money." I'm like, "I am way too hammered to say hello to this guy." I started talking finances. Meet Buffett, I'll shake his hand, and man, we have the best conversation I've ever had in my life. The man is literally smiling from ear to ear. I'm thinking, I'm going to be rich here soon. He's going to bank me in with all of his investments. And he starts telling a story in high school when he picked up the guitar for the first time. And I was like, "No way! Warren Buffett played the guitar?" And then got tapped on the shoulder because he had to go sing Margaritaville.
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0: 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It's Opalites, Amber Bernie with you. 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
14: Here's the weather forecast for northern Maine and western New Brunswick. Mostly cloudy, a little breezy today with showers tapering off. A few glimpses of sun this afternoon. Highs in the mid-60s or about 18 Celsius. Partly cloudy this evening. Increasing clouds overnight with patchy fog. Lows near 48 or 9C. And tomorrow looks mostly cloudy. A few showers mainly in the afternoon. Highs around 70 or 21 Celsius.
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0: She was in Texas. Ella Langley is on there. Bernie with you on a Saturday on Father's Day weekend. 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Sunday is Father's Day. Thought we'd look at the list of the best fathers on television. Top five here. Dan Connor from Roseanne. You can see that one. Carl Winslow from Family Matters. Yeah, I can see the, yeah, that's, these are good. This is a good list. Number three, Bob Belcher from Bob's Burgers. I do love me some Bob's Burgers. Bob's Burgers is great. Andy Taylor from the Andy Griffith Show. And the number one on the list, I'm having trouble believing this one. Number one on their list of the best TV fathers of all time, Al Bundy from Married with Children. I'm not sure that I buy that one.
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6: Here's the weather forecast for northern Maine and western New Brunswick. Mostly cloudy, a little breezy today with showers tapering off. A few glimpses of sun this afternoon. Highs in the mid-60s or about 18 Celsius. Partly cloudy this evening. Increasing clouds overnight with patchy fog. Lows near 48 or 9C. And tomorrow looks mostly cloudy. A few showers mainly in the afternoon. Highs around 70 or 21 Celsius.
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0: Getting tipsy with Shaboozy right there. It's a bar song, and Bernie with you. 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

0: 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An Alabama couple who owns a new ice cream shop called the Local Scoop have been arrested after harassing a customer who left them a one-star review online. Here's the owner of the ice cream shop confronting the man who left them a review.
1: Don't you ever, ever worry about the Local Scoop again, okay?
2: I just didn't have a good experience, so I wrote a bad review. I didn't think nothing of it until she reminded me of it. She assaulted me, touched my torso 3 times. She knocked the phone out of my hand and pretty much destroyed the back of it. Kicked it under my car.
0: Yeah, I hope the one-star review was worth it. I'm going to leave you a one-star review. I did not appreciate my experience at all.
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Somewhere between work, emails, and errands, we suggest you slip in some of your favorite songs. Even your doing nothing moments deserve a great soundtrack. Q96.1.

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1: Benson Boone is on right there. 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
21: Here's the weather forecast for northern Maine and western New Brunswick. Mostly cloudy, a little breezy today with showers tapering off. A few glimpses of sun this afternoon. Highs in the mid-60s or about 18 Celsius. Partly cloudy this evening. Increasing clouds overnight with patchy fog. Lows near 48 or 9C. And tomorrow looks mostly cloudy. A few showers mainly in the afternoon. Highs around 70 or 21 Celsius.
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0: It's Q96.1 with Taste and Sabrina Carpenter on there. Bernie with you. On the Road with Main Biz is in Holton Wednesday, June 24th, 4 until 6 at the Down Under Sports Pub on North Street. 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
13: 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This person said, I steal toilet paper from work and school. 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
18: Here's the weather forecast for northern Maine and western New Brunswick. Mostly cloudy, a little breezy today with showers tapering off. A few glimpses of sun this afternoon. Highs in the mid-60s or about 18 Celsius. Partly cloudy this evening. Increasing clouds overnight with patchy fog. Lows near 48 or 9C. And tomorrow looks mostly cloudy. A few showers mainly in the afternoon. Highs around 70 or 21 Celsius.
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0: 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I'm Blake Powers. 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

0: Shaboozy's a bar song, Blake Powers whipping at you. And if Zach Filkins of One Republic ever decides to retire his cream-colored guitar with the white pickguard, let him know I'd be happy to take it off his hands. I don't have a guitar, and I need one. I want to learn to play. They're up next with Need Your Love.
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got going on this weekend? Good, clean fun or questionable decisions? 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

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Lauren Snap, and there are a ton of new Taylor Swift fans, thanks to the Knicks game, pretty sure. We went from Alley-Oop to Opalite. It's Opalite, Taylor Swift, number 19. I had a

0: Alex Warren, Fever Dream, number 15 on the Pop Crush Weekend Top 25 Countdown. Lauren Snap, and we're talking about rad dads tonight. And if you're a rad dad looking for a really good album to buy, maybe try out Wild Child. Could maybe just remind you of your own kids. Alex Warren, Wild Child, that's coming August 28th.
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10: 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I tell her every day that your black is beautiful. 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My dad wasn't around. And I remember riding a bike and falling off and cutting myself, and me never just wanting to get back on it. People ask, how your children learn how to ride a bike, and you didn't. I didn't teach them. I just created an environment where they taught themselves, and all I had to do was be there.
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17: Looking at the weather forecast for northern Maine and western New Brunswick, variable cloudiness tonight. Patchy fog, lows around 48 or 9 Celsius. Tomorrow looks mostly cloudy with a few showers, mainly in the afternoon. Highs near 70 or 21 C. Chance of showers tomorrow evening, then clouds breaking up a bit overnight. Lows around 50 or 10 Celsius. Increasing clouds on Monday with some afternoon showers.
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You know, that song is really like standing its ground, literally. And that was a dad joke. Bruno Mars, number 13, Risk It All.

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